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0: Oh.

What flooding caused by excessive rainfall is expected? Where? A portion of southeast Texas, including the following counties, Brazoria, Galveston, and Harris. When? Until 9 p.m. Central Daylight Time. Impacts. Streams remain elevated due to excess runoff from earlier rainfall. Additional details, at 7:16 p.m. Central Daylight Time, gauge reports indicated heavy rain. Flooding is ongoing or expected to begin shortly in the warned area. Between 2 and 5 inches of rain have fallen. Flooding impacts will continue, but no additional rainfall is expected. Some locations that will experience flooding include southeastern Pasadena, Pearland, League City, Texas City, Friendswood, LaPorte, Alvin, Dickinson, Santa Fe, Seabrook, Webster, Manville, Kima, Clear Lake, South Belt Ellington, Greater Hobby Area, Nassau Bay, Taylor Lake Village, El Lago and Shrackers. Turn around, don't drown when encountering flooded roads. Most flood deaths occur in vehicles.

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1: 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It's the Vibe. The Vibe.
4: Oh, that's a vibe. Oh, it's a vibe. And that's a vibe.
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The Vibe. The Vibe. Houston's culture. The Vibe. The Vibe. The Vibe. The Vibe. The Vibe. 1, 2, 3.

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0: Hey you. Late nights, we set a different type of vibe. 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You know what I mean. Monday through Thursday, from 11 at night till 1 a.m.
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0: It's smooth. It's slow. And it'll put you in the mood.
3: Oh, yeah.
0: It's Late Night Vibes. On The Vibe.
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2: Yeah.

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0: It's the off season. 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Cold World. Killer Cam. This is food. Yeah. Finish.
1: 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What you sold out, triple debt. 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

Back in the day when the artist's name was still Assassin, now he goes by the name Agent Sasko. That one is called Good Over Evil. Speaking of back in the day, remember when Junior Gong had this hit? It's called It Was Written, featuring King Shango, aka Capleton. 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
1: 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And then you can take us anywhere and hear songs like this. It's Cargo. Name of the tune is Two Time. Love is in the air. You know what I mean?

0: Really liking that song, you know what I mean? That is a DMP, Doorman's Project in Rock City. Name of the song is Ready, Set, Go. That was a it seemed like he used to be a game back in Trinidad. I can't remember. Ready, Set, Go. I don't know why that's so prominent in my mind, you know what I mean? But I remember playing in Trinidad in Number 9 Village, everybody barefoot. And Ready, Set, Go was, I think, maybe was racing. And then you also had a red light, green light, 1, 2, 3. Have nothing to do with the song, but, you know, it was a thought from back in the day. This next song is by an old school artist with a new school flavor. This is Louis Culture in Markland. This one is called Africa Too Rich.
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when I first heard this song, I thought it was a female singing, actually. It's a guy. Goes by the name of Haile, H-A-I-L-E, like Haile Selassie. Wicked. Every song I've heard from this cat so far is a wicked tune. You are tuned into Caribbean Vibe on The Vibe, Houston's culture, powered by KTSU 90.9, and there's no other vibe like it. New one by Protégé. This one is called Feel It. 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
2: This is Yaxter. Name of this song is The Happy Song. This song actually makes me feel happy when I hear it.

I just read a story where there's actually an R&B AI artist that just received a $3 million contract. AI, not even a real human. The world is going to a strange place. I'm happy to say that I have not played an AI reggae artist yet, because there is none as far as I know. This is Jada Kingdom featuring The Genius. This one is called GPP.

0: Kesnamdi, that one is called Identity Crisis. I think that's an important song for this day and age, you know what I mean? Because I believe most people scroll on the internet all day. Now, he's speaking about the young folks, but young and old, they get on internet and just started identifying themselves with what they see on the internet, comparing themselves to what they see on the internet. So it's a true identity crisis. That's Kesnamdi, K-E-Z-N-A-M-D-I. Check out that artist. He just had a new album drop. You know what I mean? This is Taurus Riley. Next artist up, this one is called Love Again.
1: Hey, trouble in my mind, why? Bada me, Lord.
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Nigel Boy. The name of that song is Karma. This is a perfect example of using the internet to your advantage. If you didn't know, Nigel Boy is blind, and they were, Russian, the Jamaican producer, Russian. Had a competition where you can get online and sing to a track that he made, and that is what Nigel Boy did, and now he's a mega reggae superstar. Nigel Boy, big up yourself. You're tuned to the Caribbean Vibe on the Vibe Houston's Culture. Up next, TJ, who was just in town a couple of weeks ago. This one is called People.

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1: 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Artist TJ. 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

And I know you think that I ain't see it. 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Camera, we can call it even. 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

this cause she's very attractive. I know it's a heavy decision to bury the hatchet. It'll take more than 6 pallbearers to carry that casket. I put the man in manipulation when I pay your rent, and that is an obligation to our attachment. Then I sprinkle in a little

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0: here. 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
2: Yeah. Oh. Gucci gang. Oh.
3: That's it right now, T-Man.
2: Low pump. Yeah. Gucci gang. 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
4: 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Yeah. 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

0: Hey you. Late nights, we set a different type of vibe. 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You know what I mean. 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
0: Late night vibes on the vibe.
4: Oh, that's a vibe. Oh, it's a vibe. And that's a vibe.
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5: Vibe.
3: Yeah. Yeah.

He can't wait. 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
3: It's over, I don't know what's

0: What's up? This is Courtney Shiloh, and right now we're about to get into more of Houston's culture on The Vibe.
1: I'm gonna run through that mission one time.
2: Yeah, my bad.
1: I'm gonna see. 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

0: keep my cut ridiculous. Keep my catch him outside and cut. Catch him outside and please.
1: Yum, yum, yum, yum, yum, yum, yum, yum, yum, yum, yum, yum, yum, yum, yum, yum, yum, yum, yum, yum, yum, yum, yum, yum, yum, yum, yum, yum, yum, yum, yum, yum, yum, yum, yum, yum, yum, yum, yum, yum, yum, yum, yum, yum, yum, yum, yum, yum, yum, yum, yum, yum, yum, yum, yum, yum, yum, yum, yum, yum, yum, yum, yum, yum, yum, yum, yum, yum, yum, yum, yum, yum, yum, yum, yum, yum, yum, yum, yum, 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yum, yum, yum, yum, yum, yum, yum

speaker. 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

0: God we trust like this. 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
1: Where you at?
0: At the house with it, watching Santa's.
1: Who you with?
0: On the couch with my favorite Santa. I was about to, but you convinced us. Should I decorate her walls or log off to Pinterest? Never too late to meditate on emotional attachments. Even if I

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You got a man, what you want, what you want? What these want from a DMX?

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running, man. It's Killer Caleone checking in, a.k.a. Mike Jordan, man. And you're now finna be tuned in to another H-Sound classic, man. Right here on The Vibe.

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3: A dedication to the independent woman. To the one working hard for hers, this is just my way of letting you know. I see you, baby. 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Ladies, Mr. Jamie Foxx. 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
1: Remix.

rapping. 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
1: Hey you. 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You know what I mean. Monday through Thursday, from 11 at night till 1 a.m.
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0: reason, though. 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
0: You was ex for a reason, so ain't a reason to be reasonable.
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0: You the type I slap out.
1: Slap
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1: out.
0: You mad because got a bag in my back out. 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
1: Snap
0: call his mother phone up again.

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0: 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It's your girl, Ronan Banks, and we're getting into some more of Houston's culture on The Vibe.
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Looking.

What flooding caused by excessive rainfall is expected? Where? A portion of southeast Texas, including the following counties: Chambers, Harris, and Liberty. When? Until 12:45 p.m. Central Daylight Time. Impacts: flooding of rivers, creeks, streams, and other low-lying and flood-prone locations is imminent or occurring. Streams continue to rise due to excess runoff from earlier rainfall. Additional details: at 9:44 a.m. Central Daylight Time, Doppler radar indicated heavy rain due to thunderstorms. Flooding is ongoing or expected to begin shortly in the warned area. Between 3 and 5 inches of rain have fallen. Some locations that will experience flooding include Baytown, Southern Liberty, Beach City, Mont Bellevue, Old River Winfrey, and Cove. Turn around, don't drown when encountering flooded roads. Most flood deaths occur in vehicles.

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3: Hollywood. Okay. All right. Well, since this is the segment and the Academy Awards of this weekend, I was just going over the best pictures and just wanted to know what your favorite movies are, but just to name the top movies.
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3: The Substance.
2: No.
3: Okay, I know you've seen this one. Well, you know of this one. Dune Part 2.
2: You no.
3: Okay, what about The Nickel Boys?
2: Never heard of.
3: All right. Well, you're not alone. I haven't seen any of these either.
2: So those are the nominees.
3: So yes, these are the nominees for Picture of the Year. Best right. Picture.
2: So I'm going to ask you this, and I'm going to go into two songs, and I'll come back and I'll tell you my favorite movies, and then I'll ask you yours. But is there, I want you to do a pick of who you think is going to win that, so we'll come back next week and see if you're right. Who do you think is going to win that?
3: I believe The Substance is going to win.
2: I'm going with The Substance.
3: Okay.
2: I'm sticking steak. Right. When I come back, give me two songs. I'll tell you my top three movies of all time and see if you have heard of those.
3: Uh-huh.
2: And then we'll ask Deacon next. I'm on.

0: Is syndicated show. Deacon is here.
1: Yes, sir.
0: My name is Marcus Sullivan. Man, bro, you gave me a list of this is gonna be best picture.
1: Yes, best picture nominees. Yes.
0: You think a lot of people don't watch the Academy Awards because we don't really watch movies like that, or it's just me?
1: Well, it's Hollywood's biggest night, so everyone's gonna be there.
0: Yeah,
1: and these are basically, I guess, art films for your art fan, or just your obscure movie fan.
0: Okay.
1: People who just like movies and love going
0: see,
1: to movies.
0: My claim of fame is I'm a movie person. And I had never heard. Maybe times have changed so much and I'm so busy now, I don't get out to the movies. Now, when it comes out, I may watch all of those.
1: Yes, I don't go to the movies either because, I know that it's going to be on my TV within 3 months.
0: Pandemic changed everything, didn't
1: it? Yes, it did. Yes, and Disney Plus and Paramount Plus did too, and Netflix.
0: Do they still release the movies on those?
1: Yes.
0: Just like at the same time they release it at the theaters?
1: I believe Netflix still does.
0: Wow.
1: But the others, I'm not too sure.
0: Wow.
1: You know what? Prime Video does. Prime Video.
0: As soon as the movie comes out, it's on Prime.
1: Yes.
0: And I have Prime. I have Prime.
1: As well as Apple TV. I know you're an Apple fan.
0: Yes, for sure.
1: Yes.
0: All right, we're talking about favorite movies of all time.
1: Yes.
0: I have a top 10.
1: Yes.
0: But I'm only going to give you three. My top three of all time.
1: All right, go ahead.
0: Coming in at number three of all time, John Travolta.
1: Yeah.
0: In the movie Grease. Go Grease, Lightning. Go. Right. Yeah, that
1: great musical. Yes.
0: So it is considered a musical, but it's something about that movie that I absolutely love. One thing I did know about the movie is it's staged in the 60s.
1: Mm-hmm.
0: So if you watch it today, you'll think the movie is a 60s. It was made in the 60s. It was made in the 80s.
1: Okay.
0: But they had the whole set like the 60s.
1: Yes.
0: So Grease. Number two on my all-time list, I'm going to go Captain Phillips.
1: Captain Phillips, okay.
0: Tom Hanks. He's top two of my favorite actors of all time.
1: Right. Yeah. Okay.
0: And my number one movie of all time.
1: Drum roll, please.
0: Malcolm X.
1: Yes.
0: Denzel Washington, okay. Spike Lee, can't get that one wrong. Is that a good list?
1: Yeah, that's a really good list.
0: Were you shocked that I said Grease?
1: No, I wasn't.
0: Okay, a lot of people go, Marcus, you like Grease? Yeah, it's one of my favorites.
1: Yeah. Okay.
0: All right, Stick and Stay, two songs away. The Deacon.
1: Oh, man.
0: He's going to come back. You're going to explain what you got on today.
1: Yes.
0: Because you do the Dapper Deacon.
1: Okay.
0: And I want to know your top three movies of all time.
1: Okay.
0: That's next. Don't move. This is the

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I wish that you were one or the other, but since you are like lukewarm water, neither hot nor cold, I will spit you out of my mouth. Christ said that.

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1: Need advertising or booking for your next event?
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3: Baby. And that boy Midwest, mighty.

Look, tell your label and whoever sent you, I'm back to business. 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Nothing's changed, dog. I know where I came from, not the same one, and I ain't playing no games. Yeah, I.

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1: 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The Dapper Deacon.
2: Yes, sir.
1: You gave us gems last week on the attire thing. I got to get you to get this podcast off the ground, sir.
2: Yeah, it will be off the ground soon.
1: All right.
2: Yeah.
1: So two things we got to talk about today. What do you wear? What makes your outfit dapper today?
2: Right.
1: And then your top three movies. Go for it.
2: Okay, so I have a three-piece, but I'm only wearing the vest and the shirt and the shoes. Now, I know that this is a fashion faux pas because I have tennis socks on.
1: Just noticed that.
2: Along with
1: why do you got on white tube socks with a suit, bro?
2: Because I have my workout clothes underneath.
1: So did you change into that or you wore it like that?
2: I wore it like this.
1: Oh,
2: yes.
1: Deacon.
2: Yes. So I know that this is an error in fashion, but typically I would not wear these. But since I'm going to the gym, I'm going to just take what I have on off. And
1: I just took a picture.
2: Oh man. Okay.
1: 281-886-3915. 281-886-3915. Text the word picture and I'll send you a picture of Deacon in a nice suit.
2: Yeah.
1: And tube socks.
2: Yes.
1: You gave us some a name that I didn't know. What'd you call the
2: suit separates?
1: Suit separate.
2: And then you wanted to know the difference between business casual and business formal.
1: Yeah. So today you're considered.
2: This is still business casual.
1: What makes it casual?
2: No tie.
1: No, it's the tube socks.
2: And the tube socks. Well, I mean, this is just tacky the way that I have it on. But, I mean, typically, you know, I would not go to an event like that. Well, I went to work like that.
1: Hey, you pulling it out, bro.
2: These are my work clothes.
1: All right.
2: Maybe this is a new style that I'm in. Hey.
1: Let's take a quick break. I still want to get those top three songs. That's next. Okay. Don't move. This is the Blessed Beast Show.
3: What we're here for, having a good time.

0: Weekend Long. They got best category. Do you know who's up for best actor?
1: I can find out.
0: All right, cool. While you're looking that, you're supposed to give us your top three movies of all time. Now, I said number three for me was Grease.
1: Yes.
0: Number two for me was Captain Phillips. Number one was Malcolm X, Denzel Washington.
1: Okay.
0: All right.
1: Yes. So I am a comedy guy.
0: Okay. You're a comedy guy.
1: But I would say number three is Pulp Fiction.
0: Pulp Fiction. Okay. Yes. Yeah, I've never seen it, but okay.
1: Okay.
0: Okay.
1: Number two, Coming to America.
0: Instant classic.
1: Yes.
0: Before you give us your number one, you remember when they came out a few years ago with Coming To?
1: Yes.
0: The sequel to Coming to America?
1: Yes.
0: What'd you think of that?
1: It wasn't good.
0: It wasn't good at all, right?
1: Yeah. No,
0: nobody talks about that movie. And nobody, I won't even watch it again.
1: No, they just buried it.
0: But it had a lot of hype to it because of the classic Coming to America. So, yeah.
1: Right.
0: Yeah. Number one.
1: Number one? I know it sounds cheesy, but it's one of my all-time favorites. I love it every time it comes on.
0: Don't say it.
1: Yes, I'm going to have to say it.
0: Go.
1: It's Cool Runnings.
0: Bro.
1: For Peace, Been a Journey.
0: I knew. You told me Cool Runnings was one of your. I didn't know that's your favorite movie of all time.
1: Yes, because every time it's on, it just puts you in that mood, that underdog story at first, and then towards No, they kind of, I'm not going to spoil the movie. I want everyone to
0: watch it.
1: Nobody's
0: going to watch it. Trust me. You can spoil it.
1: Well, no, I'm not going to spoil it for the listeners out there. But if you can, you can just check it out. I believe it's on Disney Plus. So if you have a subscription, go ahead and watch. The Deacon told you to.
0: There you go.
1: There you go.
0: Deacon called two L's a day, Tube Socks and Cool Runnings.
1: Oh, no.
0: If I had a podcast episode, this would be called Tube Socks and Cool Runnings.
1: Yep, that's right.
0: Yeah. All right, don't move, stick and stay. Whoa. New music on the way, next segment four. This is the Bless Me's Live Show.
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2: 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We got new music coming our way. You was telling me about one of your favorite artists. Introduce the song.
4: Oh, yeah, man. 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

0: 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Yes, this guy actually hit me on Facebook.
1: Okay.
0: And then he talked to my trusty intern and got this song out. I actually love the song. Here's Preston Gross.
1: Okay.
0: It's called Big God. Check it out.

The greatest single cause of atheism in the world today is Christians, who acknowledge Jesus with their lips and walk out the door and deny him by their lifestyle. That is what an unbelieving world simply finds unbelievable.

0: That's it this week for the Bless Peace Live Weekend Syndicated Show. Again, I want y'all to see the socks on the deacon. Boy got a three-piece suit on.
1: Yeah, you just took the picture of the socks.
0: Yeah, no, I took a picture of the whole outfit.
1: Oh, okay.
0: Yeah, texture word picture. You want to see the deacon in his outfit, y'all?
1: Yeah.
0: You can get a good... Can we laugh with you instead of laugh at you?
1: You can do both. You can do both, just as long as I get the attention that I've always wanted.
0: There you go.
1: There we go.
0: 281-886-3915. Text the word picture. I'll send you that. We'll be back next week with another amazing show. I'm on Instagram at Marcus Sullivan Live.
1: It's the Deacon on Instagram. Check me out.
0: Wait, it's underscore.
1: Okay, we could go. It's underscore the Deacon.
0: There you go. All right. As always, be blessed, be true, and of course, be take care. Bring it back. That's the
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4: All right, welcome back to the Blessed Peace Live Weekend Syndicated Show segment two. Yes, indeed. We dedicate this segment to those that are behind bars. We call this segment Lockdown Love. Did y'all know the Blessed Peace Show is played inside of the prison units? It's pretty dope that they actually get a chance to hear hip-hop and get pointed to the cross through Christian hip-hop. So those people that call us collect, those calls kind of add up. So this is the moment that we ask that you reach deep inside and sow a seed to the Blessed Be Show so that we can continue to answer the phones, collect, maybe pray for them, maybe just talk to them. This is your moment right now. Will you give right now to the Blessed Be Show on our Cash App at Blessed Beats? $ Blessed Beats, B-L-E. S-S-E-D, Beats is spelled B-E-A-T-Z. If you've never had a chance to give, please, sir, please, ma'am, give right there. We can continue in the countdown with the number 7 song, Kid Lee. She drops this one off. It's called Who Did It?
5: Number

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1: Yes, we do.
0: Yes, and one of my favorite artists. I just love this guy. One day I'm going to meet him.
1: One day.
0: Not today, unfortunately.
1: Yes.
0: But coming in at number six, it's...

0: y'all still throwing. Hovey right there. Deacon right here praying for a miracle right there.
1: Yes, yes. Number a miracle to meet Hovey, yes. And he's on tour, too, so check him out. He has quite a few tour dates. He sold down in New York, and he's just making his way across America.
0: So, is he coming to Houston?
1: Yes, he's coming. He's coming to Houston, yes.
0: We need to see if we can go to that concert.
1: Oh, yes, we are going to go.
0: I could actually call Hovey and get us to the concert. I could probably.
1: You've been holding out on me, man.
0: Yeah, I could. Let's keep the countdown going.
1: Don't change the subject.
0: I don't think Deacon likes me right now, which is the name of the number 5 song. I don't like. Clyde, not Clyde, goes like this.

0: 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Here's your moment right now. Drop us an email. 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We'll talk about it on the air. If you got a book, you got a business, it's easy. 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And remember, Beats is spelled with a Z. B-E-A-T. All right, the number three song. My guy, Miles Minnick, with Under.
1: Number three.
2: It ain't nothing to a boss on the top floor. You was really doing well, what you stopped for? 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

0: 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Hey, check us out on the socials. Mm-hmm. You don't want to miss out on what we have going on. And check Blessed Beats out on all socials. So we're on Instagram, YouTube, anywhere that you get your social media, Blessed Beats is there. And we're just going to keep this countdown rolling like this one at number 2. Oh, it's Yeah, Yeah, Yeah by Dante Pride. Just missed out.
1: Yep. The devil.

0: Hey, yeah, I love that record. It sat at the number one spot for 4 weeks.
1: Yeah. That's right.
0: It sits at the number two spot. Maybe it'll bounce back next week. But we made it down to the number one song this week inside the Bless Beats Live Weekend Syndicated Show. The number one song this week is We Just Wanna Be Loved. It's No Big Deal. It goes like this.
1: Number one.

0: this life is so hard, just better off of the Lord.
1: So maybe I'm crazy, but I thought following God would mean I get bread on the daily, not almost fall into poverty. I'm afraid I'ma fail. It's a facade you saw.

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2: 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All right, you can always catch the replay on the show by going to the .com, blessedbeats.com. Stick and stay. Right now, let's check in Alabama with Mark White while he makes a difference in 1 minute. Mark?
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4: 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Dr. Bio, let's talk about what is shingles and how is it caused?
6: It's caused by the virus varicella zoster virus. It's the same virus that causes chickenpox. Well, it lies dormant in your spine, and it can reactivate at any point in time. And this disease, shingles, can really just be debilitating and cause symptoms that can last for a couple of weeks, but also could last for several years, although in rare cases. It's something that I'm so glad that we're talking about.
4: Absolutely, and people who especially are over 50 need to start talking to their physician, the person they go to, nurse practitioner, to find out maybe some awareness about shingles and what they might expect if they are one of three.
6: It is very important, especially if you are over the age of 50, to discuss your potential risk for developing shingles. And age is specifically over the age of 50 is one of those common risk factors that we've been able to identify.
4: Why is that?
6: So as we get older, our immune system starts to decline, which increases our risk for developing shingles, as well as when we look at different conditions like diabetes, heart disease, asthma, and even COPD, that can also increase your risk for developing shingles.
4: For more information about shingles, go to us.gsk.com. 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

0: Hey you, late nights, we set a different type of vibe. 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You know what I mean. 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
9: Yes, welcome to the Blessed Beats Live weekend syndicated show. 2 hours, nonstop music, positive vibes, dope content, new music that you can use. And we're having a good conversation about movies today. I'm your host. My name is Marcus Sullivan on Instagram. The Deacon is in the building.
10: Yes, sir.
9: Want to tell me your social?
10: Yes, it's underscore the underscore Deacon.
9: Yeah.
10: It's on the gram.
9: Seems like you've been getting a lot of attention lately.
10: Oh, okay.
9: We'll talk about that.
10: All right.
9: Coming up on the show. Speaking of coming up on the show, like I said, new music is coming our way out of California this week, and I want to say out of New Mexico this week. Maybe some stuff from Houston. I can see if I get that in. Plus, Classic Reach record artist has some new stuff that Deacon's bringing to the table. That's in segment four. Segment three, Deacon, what are we talking about?
10: Hey, we're going movies. The Academy Awards are this weekend, and we got to talk movies. Your favorite movies, Marcus.
9: Yeah, I got some good ones.
10: Yeah.
9: Also, Mark White shows up with his Make a Difference Minute. That's in segment two. And we got your top 15 songs from around the nation. All right, you want to get your request in? You want to get ready to get for the cell phone check? The number, easy, 281-886-3915, or simply drop us an email at blessedbeatsmedia@gmail.com. Beats is always spelled with the Z. Deke, you ready for a great countdown?
10: Oh, yes, sir, always.
9: All right, cool. Let's kick things off. New music coming straight at us. Let's kick things off with the number 15 song. Drop two spots this week.
10: Oh, no.
9: Henrik with Liar.
10: Number

Oh man, really hated to hear that Henrik was dropping like those spots, man. We really like Henrik. He's a great artist, and check him out on the socials, and check us out on the socials as well. And if you're just tuning in, you're tuning in to the best show on the weekend right here on your radio dial. It's the Blessed Beast Live Weekend Syndicated Show. We're coming in at number 14. It's Scooty Wop, Holy, Holy, Holy. Check it out. Number 14.

0: 13 songs to go. Cell phone check is just around the corner. Deacon is wilding out. New music. I love it when we get them coming in, the new music. This guy has 2 songs on the countdown.
1: What?
0: And I love his new. I just kind of love his sound. I think he has a new sound for Christian hip hop. Check him out. New stuff is called My Praise. Just came out this year. It's Dante Pride at number 13.
2: Number 13.

0: Oh, we love new music right here on the Blessed Beast Live Weekend Syndicated Show. If you're just tuning in, and we're just going to keep this countdown rolling. And if you're just tuning in, you're listening to the best guys the Christian radio has ever heard.
1: Yes.
0: And will also see.
1: Yes.
0: In the near future.
1: Yes.
0: Hey, coming to a city near you, but coming down the countdown, it's Breathe by one of my favorite producers. And I heard the song, and it just brings all types of emotions for me. You know, he's a great artist, and check this one out. It's called
2: Number 12.

Blesby's Live Weekend Syndicated Show. I'm scrolling the streets of Instagram, and man, maybe this song makes it to the countdown next week. But right now, coming in at number 11, Caleb Gordon dropped a new record. It's called War. Hopefully, we can get that in next week on the new music segment. But here

0: Pick up the truth when I like it dim. Me and never let Lucy win. We ain't never let Lucy.
1: Why do you mention War? Because War was played last year.
2: No.
1: Yes, we presented it on the countdown, did we not?
3: Because I'm just looking at his Instagram page.
1: Okay. All right.
3: So
1: okay.
3: War is not new.
1: War is not new. He may have dropped the album or he may have added some songs, but that War song is fire, man.
3: Okay. So with that, you know what? We'll get it in segment four this all week. Right. Okay. On the countdown. I didn't know that.
1: All right. Yes, sir. Yes, sir. But we're going to keep this countdown rolling. Mm-hmm. Just tuning in. You're tuning in to the best show on Christian radio. It's Blessed Beast Live Weekend Syndicated Show. And at number 10, it's the father of Christian rap. It's the king of rap right here on your radio dial with the Blessed Beast Live Weekend Syndicated Show. It's Sendat, Lecrae featuring Anike. It's a jam.
4: Number 10.

0: Send That Lecrae featuring Anike right there. It's out the Blessed Beats Live Weekend Syndicated Show. It's that time for the cell phone check-in. Let's get this countdown, or let's get this check-in going right now. People check it in from all over. Last week, I actually said, hey, Deacon, you did this segment about being the dapper deacon.
1: Yes, sir.
0: And people wanted to know your dapperness. You got a text message coming in. Do you know?
1: See me today.
0: Yeah. Oh, you're definitely dapper today.
1: Yeah.
0: Topeka, Kansas.
1: Yes, yes. Angel 95 with the check-in. Thank y'all so much. I really appreciate that.
2: Number 9.

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1: Hey, you good, bro? 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

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And we just bring the best music to you with the America's Favorite Countdown right here on the Blessed Beast Live Weekend Syndicated Show. If you're just tuning in, you're tuning in to the two guys who just love to be on the microphone. It's Marcus Sullivan and the Deacon, Harvey G. And check us out on our socials. You can look it up on the gram, also on Facebook, and pretty much all the socials. But we're going to keep this countdown rolling, and we're going to do that with Mike Teezy, number 8 with Stay With Me.

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1: Yes.
0: Don't move. We'll be right back to finish the countdown. Will we have a new number one? Stick and stay for that. We'll find out next. 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
0: 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We'll be right back to finish the countdown. 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Stick and stay for that. 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

0: Minor Things. And listen, y'all, today is a special day. We are celebrating all the fathers and father figures right here at Brunch Vibes. You know, those fellas that help shape our lives, you know. So if you got a special dad in your life, make sure you show him some love today. Okay, 713-313-5771 is the number. You can hit me up. Give him a shout out. You know, say what's up. Say what he did for you or anything you want to say. Okay, but listen, in the meantime, in between time, more great music coming up. Right now, let's kick it off with a little Kendrick, These Walls. It's
1: Sometimes
0: the Brunch Vibes
1: Show. The same.

0: 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Your destiny, accept it, your fate. Build accessories and stash them with the yard. Take the recipe, the Bible and God. Wall telling you that commissary is low. Race wars happening, no calling CO. 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Homies to say you're irreparable, not acceptable. Your behavior sent me to board like a killer that turned snitch. Wars is telling me you're a you pray for pills, hoping the warden would afford them.
1: That sentence so important.
0: The wall's telling you to listen and sing about me. Retaliation is strong.

0: 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Found myself screaming in the hotel room.
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4: 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And listen, today is not just about biological fathers, so we're going to get into it. It's also about grandfathers, uncles, coaches, mentors, teachers, and all the men who stepped up when they didn't have to. So if someone helped guide you along the way, today is an absolute great day to tell them thank you. And earlier in the week, I did a little poll on, I was going to do an artist spotlight, and this week's artist was Mary J. Blige, and some of you voted, but some of you just liked the post and kept scrolling, so I'm going to get into it. We're going to hop into a little Mary J. Blige, but the first up, we're going to kick it off with that Love No Limit remix, and then follow that with All That I Can Say. Now, those are the top two, but there's another one. There's another one that y'all really seem to get into or be into, okay? So keep it locked right here. We about to hop into this Mary J. Blige right here. It's the Brunch Vibe Show.

0: It's a brunch vibe show right here on The Vibe. That was Moonchild with Too Good. Before that, 2 10's Cordae featuring Anderson .Paak. And today is Father's Day. Yes, this is true. We just really, I think we need to send some love to those people that may be missing their dad or that don't have their father figure with them or are just walking around carrying memories of the ones that were there in an instrumental part of their lives. That's important too. So we want to honor all of the dads in heaven today. Okay. We are thinking about you, and I'm sending you some special honey love right here from the Brunch Vibe show. Keep it locked. We got a little Erykah Badu coming up. Also some India Arie. And if you're really into it, got a little Marsha Ambrose just on the way. Keep it locked right here. It's the Brunch Vibe show only on The Vibe.
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reach the Air Dubadu hotline. If you're calling for Erica, press 1. If you're calling to wish her a happy birthday, Kwanzaa, MLK, Black History Month, Juneteenth, or Hanukkah, press 2. If you're calling because you just saw her on BET, MTV, or any of the social media outlets and you're checking to make sure you're still in good standing, press 3. If you're calling to beg for some in general, press 4. If you're calling to beg for some but this is that pre-call before the actual begging, press 5. If you've already made that pre-call and this is the actual call to beg, press 6. If you're calling to ask for some free tickets in a city near you and no, she don't really think what you like that, press 7. If you're calling to book Erica to put the first burger at your company barbecue or to DJ at your little cousin's slip and slide party, press 8. If you're calling to say peace and don't really fit into any of those descriptions, text me because I really don't answer voicemail.

0: one.
1: Well, okay. If you know, you know. It was a CD. But that whole album just, oh, so beautiful. I really, really enjoy India Arie's music, and I hope you do too. Listen, I have a question, and I want to know, what's one lesson your father taught you that still sticks with you today? Now, some people, you know, their fathers taught them resilience or responsibility, confidence, and, you know, maybe how to keep going when life gets tough. But I want to know specifically from the listeners, what's that one thing that you will always remember and always carry with you, whether dad is here or not? Let's take a moment to reflect on those lessons, okay? Listen, on the other side of the break, more feel-good vibes coming up. You don't want to miss it. And we're going to answer that question. It's the Brunch Vibe Show.

0: 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This is Beyonce.
1: 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It's your boy Slim Thugger.
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5: 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And, of course, I'm Miss Jessie, the fine woman, always doing fine things. Stepping into hour two with more feel-good music, timeless classics, and a few surprises along the way. However your Sunday is going, thank you for spending a part of it with me right here on The Vibe.
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0: wasn't true. 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

0: If it's a vibe, it's on the vibe. Tap in.
1: The vibe.
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1: The vibe.
3: 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I'm your girl, Miss Jessie, the final woman, always doing finer things. And y'all understood the assignment, okay? Because I got these. So the question was, what's a lesson that you carry around with you, whether your dad is here or not, or your father figure or whoever, something they instilled in you coming up? And a couple of you did respond. And the first lesson, which I agree with this, my dad always told me, your word is your bond. So if you're going to say something, do it. And that stuck with me my whole life. Now, that's coming from Pam. It's Pam. What's up, girl? Yeah. So definitely, your word is your bond. I definitely agree with that. Okay. And also, treat the janitor with the same respect as you treat the CEO. That lesson, for sure. My stepdad taught me that showing up matters. He never missed a game, recital, or graduation. Oh, my goodness. Let me see. Okay, a listener texted in. The greatest thing my father taught me was how to love people, not with words, but through actions. These are good. Like, it's amazing how a few simple words from a father or father figure can stay with us for decades. And, you know, sometimes it's not even about, like, the big speeches or the grandiose things that may have happened. It's just about those little sayings every day and examples and, you know, all that kind of stuff that kind of shape us into who we become. So keep those stories coming. We love to hear it. More brunch vibes on the way.

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1: A peaceful protest in the Fairfax district dissolves into civil disobedience. Cruisers vandalized, tagged, and set on fire. 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
1: 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And as we continue this Father's Day edition of Brunch Vibes, I want to share this little thought with you. 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

0: Well, family, that's going to do it for another edition of Brunch 5 Show. Thank you for spending a part of your Sunday with me, Miss Jessie, the finer woman, always doing finer things. And you can always hit me up at It's Miss Jessie on Instagram. Tap the link tree in my bio to keep up with all of the things your girls got going on. And as we head into a brand new week, I want to leave you with this. Don't let one bad day convince you that you're having a bad life. Whatever didn't work out last week, we're going to leave it in last week. Whatever lesson you learn, we're going to carry that with us. Whatever blessing is meant for you, trust that it's already making its way to you. So this week, we focus on progress, not perfection. We're giving ourselves grace. We're celebrating the small wins, protecting our peace. And also remember this, you don't have to have everything figured out to keep moving forward. I'm going to walk into this week knowing that you're capable, worthy, and you are exactly where you are and enough as you are. Okay? So until next time, keep your hearts full, your minds open, and your vibes high. Again, I'm Miss Jessie. This has been Brunch Vibes. Have an amazing week. Be good to yourselves and be good to each other. Peace, peace, y'all. Blessings, family.
1: Thank you, thank you, thank you. Far too kind.

just want the

The Vibe, Houston's culture. You're tuned in to the Nitra Effect. It is that time. It is 2 p.m. and I am all yours from 2 to 4 today. Okay? Okay. I want to send happy Father's Day shout outs to all the fathers and all the father figures. Today I'm going to do like a little compilation of all my baby daddies, starting with Chris Brown. And, you know, we just heard him. So I appreciate you guys tuning in today, the Houston's Vibe Culture. We are going to have a great show for you guys. So stay tuned. Keep it locked. Don't touch that app. Don't touch that app because we going to be here. Okay. So I'm just going to start the show off with a little cheesiness. I thought about this morning as I thought about my father, wishing him a heavenly Father's Day. But I'm going to start it off with a little Will Smith with Just the Two of Us here on Houston's Culture, The Vibe. This is for all the fathers out there. Y'all have a great day.

is Culture, The Vibe. You are on with the Nitra, Nitra, Nitra Effect. That was Don Toliver with E85. Have y'all ever listened to the lyrics of that song? Like, Don Toliver, the things you're saying, that's how you become a father, okay? that's a hot little track that y'all need to get up on, E85 by Don Toliver. Y'all stay tuned, stay in, stay with me for this time, because I got some great stuff coming up. You know, we got They Said News, and they always got something to say, okay? And we also have Undumb Yourself later on in the 3 o'clock hour. So stay tuned, stay locked. It's your girl, Nitra, Nitra, Nitra, and this is the Nitra, Nitra, Nitra Effect here on Houston's Culture, The Vibe. 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

0: best you never had. I'm the best you never had.
1: The Vibe, Houston's culture. You're listening to the Nitra Effect, where we bring you comedy, culture, and conversations. And sometimes they collide. Oh, man, today is Father's Day, so I'm playing all baby daddies, my baby daddies. And this one right here is very special to me. I grew up listening to this brother, and this is a little throwback jam, but y'all.

0: Yes, it is so hot here in the city. That was Summer Too Hot by Chris Brown here on The Vibe, Houston's culture. You're tuned in to the Nitra Effect, where we have comedy, culture, and conversation. We're going to have a conversation coming up in the 3 o'clock hour, but right now, I'm still in my baby daddy bag. And, you know, we just heard some Chris Brown. We heard some Heavy D. We heard some Usher. Now, I'm about to make you all cry with this Drake, man. Keep it tuned. Yeah. Keep it locked. This is Make Them Cry by Drake.
1: Ice.

psychedelics because I'm too scared of unpacking. 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

0: Houston's culture, it's the vibe. 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And if you have not said your affirmations for today, let's hit it. Because Juvenile said it best. You a paper chaser. You got your block on fire. Remain in the G. You a paper chaser. You got your block on fire. Remain in the G to the moment you expire. Listen, you know it. Google it if you don't. That just wraps it up for my baby daddy session right there. You know, we had some Juvenile, Chris Brown, Usher, Heavy D, and the boys. So thank you guys for tuning in to the Neutra Effect. We're about to get back into more music here on the station. After the 3 o'clock hour, I got some They Said news and more coming right on up. Right now on Houston's Culture The Vibe, we got Fisher with Cash Cobain and Bay Swag.
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3: Yeah, that's why I know you eat your rice and your cabbage soup.

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1: 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She was talking practice, had to cut her off, got a battle boo. I ain't chicken tender, if you f*** my brother, I ain't mad at you.
0: In the kitchen, we ain't even make it to the master room.
1: Met her in the trenches, so she f***ing different, and she tatted too.
0: And she independent, so this bitch is different, and she nasty too.
1: Yeah, my body different, when I move, forget it, I'm an animal.
0: My body different, I'ma eat on that like I'm Hannibal.
1: I'ma add the fool, I get active too. I'ma eat that like an edible.
0: For sure. I'ma fuck Percocet, but no mommy be popping that Adderall.
1: For sure.

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1: For sure.
2: I want y'all to go back, go back. Just like, and this be from Cash, not from YouTube.
3: Yep.
2: That's me. Magic.

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2: Sway. This right here is my swag.
1: Swag.
2: All the girls are on me. Swag. Everybody pay attention.
1: Soldier.
2: This
1: Soldier.
2: Right here
1: Soldier.
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1: So
0: your party with a star. We take off and go to Mars.
1: Pretty boy, take off in 5, 4, 3.

Houston's culture, the vibe. Oh, man, we got some things to talk about now. We in this moment right now with They Said News, y'all. And they is talking, and you know they always got something to say. So today, woo-cha. It's getting messy. It's getting messy out here. They said comedian Faison Love got locked up for contempt of court tied to unpaid child support. Yeah, I'm reporting to y'all today that Faison Love ain't paying his child support. And they actually locked his behind up. Now, he says he's not hiding no money. He says he's broke. And he's living off of old movie royalties. And, you know, listen, ladies and gentlemen, this is just a reminder that just because you famous don't mean you got money. So he ain't got Friday money. He ain't getting paid on Fridays. And he's alleging that he's made, in 2025, he made about $13K. Now, they say he's behind in child support with this young lady for $250,000. And he's like, I don't want to pay it. I don't want to pay it. Fellas, listen, there's things you can do to avoid being in this situation, and you already know what you can do. Y'all just be on some

We about to get back to it. This next group coming up, man, they are actually going on tour. They are actually doing a versus against B2K. That's right. It's Pretty Ricky. And B2K got a versus coming up. So this is Pretty Ricky with Grind With Me here on The Vibe, Houston's.

0: Hey you. Late nights, we set a different type of vibe. 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You know what I mean. Monday through Thursday, from 11 at night till 1 a.m.
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5: Houston's culture, you're tuned into the Nitra Effect, where we got comedy, culture, and conversations. Speaking of conversations, today, you know what I did this weekend? This weekend, I binge-watched a series called The Polygamist. Y'all need to check that out, man. It has more drama than R. Kelly's Trapped in the Closet. And what I love the most about it was a Nigerian film. All the actors were Nigerian. Now, it does have a little voiceover, so the words and the voice don't quite match. But stay tuned. You know, this stuff just gets more and more dramatic. Like, it is crazy. And it has an ending you would never expect. So, I'm looking at this moment right now, feeling a little nausea in my spirit. And right now we got Burna Boy. Yeah. Stay tuned, Tay Lock. It's The Vibe.
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0: Houston's Culture the Vibe. That's Feds Watching with 2 Chainz and Pharrell on that track. Stay tuned. We're going to wrap up the show with Undumb Yourself coming up in about 6 minutes on Houston's Culture the Vibe.
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2: 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You're tuned into the Nitra Effect with comedy, culture, and conversations. So I'm about to wrap up for today. Thank you guys for tuning in to your girl. I got more music lined up, and you got to stay tuned for the sauce that's coming up next. But before I go, I'd like to end each show with what I call an undumb yourself moment. So your undumb yourself moment for today is not everything that feels urgent is important. Did you hear what I said, listeners? Not everything that feels urgent is important. So before we get out of here, it's time to undumb yourself. And with this one, just pay attention to the urgency of others. Just because something feels urgent doesn't mean it deserves immediate access to your peace. Every text doesn't need to be instantly replied to. Every opinion doesn't need your defense. Every problem isn't yours to solve. So sometimes urgency is just someone else's poor planning and it's knocking on your peace. So with that, some of y'all answer y'all's calls like 911 dispatch, baby. So let that phone ring. If it's life or death, they'll call back or they'll text in all caps. So the takeaway for today, ask yourself one question. Does this need my attention right now or just eventually? That one question will save your energy, your time, and probably your blood pressure. So let's get this affirmation for today. I do not owe immediate access to my energy. I protect my peace, my time, and my mind. Let's say it again, everybody. I do not owe immediate access to my energy. I protect my peace, my time, and my mind. All right, y'all. That does it for your girl, Nitra today. Stay tuned. Stay locked. Up next, this is one of my favorite artists, even though she be on some other stuff. It's that girl Nicki Minaj with Moment for Life. This song right here means so much to me.

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Ride Six Flags with my hands up. 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

0: God we trust like this. 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
1: Where you at?
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0: 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You know what I mean. 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

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You caught future when you didn't see the club. 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Little baby help you get your lingo up. What?